Whereupon I proceeded to take that mitten full of the deadly yellow snow crystals and rub it all into his beady little eyes with a vigorous circular motion hitherto unknown to the people in this area, but destined to take the place of the mud shark in your mythology. Here it goes now, the circular motion, rub it!

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3: 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Good world. 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Yeah. Come on, y'all. 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

0: Angolan diamonds are some of the best diamonds in the world. 80% of Angola's diamonds are gem quality. 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

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Feels good. 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I'm feeling free. 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

your town, maybe it's your town, maybe it's your town, maybe it's your town, maybe it's your town, maybe it's your town, maybe

it's your town, maybe it's your town. It all started in your town. Maybe it's your town, maybe it's your town. It all started in your town. Maybe it's your town, maybe it's your town. 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

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I guess I didn't know. I guess I didn't know. I guess I didn't know. I guess I didn't know. I guess I didn't know. I guess I didn't. I guess I didn't. I guess I didn't. I guess I didn't. I guess I didn't. 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

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Peace and love is the toughest, hardest thing you can do. Build a bridge, it's where the courage is. Build a bridge, it's where the courage is. Shine your light, shine it true.